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1: Do you need rescue or do you need other units? 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
2: Really?
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0: Yeah, I got the medic here on the side. We're trying to figure out where they're at.
1: All right, Zebra unit, where are you near in proximity of the scene?
2: She's
1: on the west side of the space where she is conscious.
0: I'm directing medics over to the left side.

0: efficient as we can. If anybody comes up, we'll start waking up, trying to bring them over to the right side of the stage where the emergency exit is.
1: Alright, all units, if you get somebody that needs rescue, bring them to the right side of the stage near the exit, the right side of the stage near the exit.
2: Four plus to be a plus one.
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1: 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Anton Watt, this is Officer 35 Radio. The special location is for backup.
2: Okay. This is the police shutdown location. The police shutdown location. I'm missing.
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2: Okay, what about? Back to where?

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1: Home Watkins, he told us that the physical location when the train will exit the town.
2: Okay. To the 6-5-2 marking our location. 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Today time, 8:16 p.m. Dispatch. Jada Southwest at assist was resumed per set of dispatch. It's 8:17 p.m.

说这个杆，说的这个杆，what a vapor, so again, 2020-04, I may be morning. The female complainant, female assaulter, took a gun. Rescue is en route.

0: Yes, ma'am. This number is 880-621. This is 22nd on the 9th.
1: 9th.
0: Received. Thank you.
1: You're welcome.

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0: Yes, ma'am. Can you ring out to have the officer try to help them clear the footprint, please?
1: All officers, let's try to start helping clear the footprint. All officers.

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And today, this is the 5-1-3019 Road at CBS. So I know where all black two guys ran in the direction of car wash.

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1: You have a supervisor help me to call the Roller Fanta.
0: I'm sorry, let me get a supervisor Coca-Cola. I'm gonna help Charlie.
2: I'll walk over there.
0: Thank you, sir.

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1: Just want to keep you advised, 1100 West Hunting Park Avenue, there was a large group of juveniles trying to get into the Huntington Park pool. They're being dispersed right now. They're crossing Old York Road towards Broad Street. They're heading towards the 39th.
0: Okay.

0: Hello. 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
1: Pardon me, go ahead, my cop car is in there.

0: Yes, the appropriate time, can you have Renewal Command have the folks take the transportation sites?
1: I'm Renewal Command, I'm Chief Smith. Everybody's currently accounted for, I'm sorry, no worries.

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1: Fish radio, can you go over the air and see if anybody still needs pickup transportation for these vans that are still in the footprint?
0: Any officers on location that need transportation from the footprint? Any officers at Lemon Hill in the footprint still need transportation? 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
0: 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You terminate special units 2. 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
1: Black man, white bandana, white shirt, black pants. The police says pressure gun 122 rising sun. The laundromat, so black man, white bandana, white shirt, black pants, and it's wet. Training and experience will all be overcome. Test and trust. Okay.

0: around the 17th District. Report of a person with a gun, 23rd in Dickinson. Reports a 25 third and a black male, light complexion with a black t-shirt and white tank top, shot in the stomach. That's repeated in 17th District. Report of a person with a gun, 23 in Dickinson. Phone call heard 20 shots and saw a black male, light complexion, white tank top, black shirt, shot in the stomach, running in an unknown direction.
1: We're 20 shots there. A white complexion, black man with a black t-shirt. A black shirt and a white tank top. Also shot in the stomach. Running in an unknown direction. We're the 17th. First, we got 23 in Dickinson. The 20 shots there. A white complexion, black man with a black shirt and a white tank top. Possibly shot in the stomach. Running off in an unknown direction.

0: Some reference to 2183, Crystal, where that right now. We don't have a victim, but we got 20 FCCs at the end of a block. We got a black Honda HRV that shot up.
1: Okay. And some teams coming out, found a shooting incident. Okay. I found a shooting incident 2-3 in Dickinson. We have no victim at this time. 20 FCCs on our. No flash at the moment.

I'm a 15th district. We'll put on a person to 11, 1827 Kinsey Street. Free in the 15th district. We'll put on a person to 11, 1827 Kinsey for a 37-year-old male. Armed with machete.

Press 11, 1820 on McKinley. We're now on the Sherry. 715, press over weapon 1820 on McKinley. We're now on with the Sherry.

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0: Crossing.
1: All right, in reference to 23 in Dickinson, we got a scene, it's a 2200 South 23rd. We got about over 20 shell casings. We got two vehicles that were struck, and another was struck six times. Currently being worked on by Dr. Dave.
0: Okay, so it's a male and adult.
1: That's correct.
2: ID 26, what's the address?
1: 23rd and Dickinson, sir.
0: 23rd.
2: Mm-hmm.

between Dickinson, so now don't mount. I have 6 gunshot wounds. Currently being worked on, no conditions at this time.

0: 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No MVP or radio transmissions in the area of 12 miles Woodville for a group of individuals fighting MADs.
1: Sam,
2: Charlie, got it.

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That's repeating in the 15th.

0: Boy Lopez Amazon. It's going to be a Tellerman and Walker in the playground for a white male, a hat, beard, about mid-40s, pair of black shirt, black pants, making threats with implied firearms. That's repeating in the 15th district, reported with person with a gun, Tellerman and Walker, by the playground, white male, in his mid-40s, black shirt, black pants, making threats with implied firearm, not seen.
1: I'm a purple white male, a hat, beard, mid-40s, black shirt, black pants. Not verified. He's just for the person who's got Helen and Walker. Background, purple white male, a hat, beard, mid-40s, black shirt, black pants.

Just 1-3 looking Southampton Wilson, Reservoir.

0: Is that 15th? 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
1: You stand by 15th District, show my own torso. There's no normal MDT usage radio transmission. It's going to be on time of the assignment. On the assignment. Staff to 2 from.
2: Same make all the guys.

At this report, a press order gun 2729 North Sinhan. That juvenile alcoholic states his father's aunt and going through mental crisis. Seven two eight ten half. Right. Yeah, this report of personal gun 2729 North Sinhan. Part of a military sign going through mental crisis.

0: Houston, the voice of the 7-2 again.
1: So, you know?
0: Yeah, too. What's the numbers for the shooting in the 7-2 again?
1: That's a report of person. We got 27287, and nobody's on location yet.
0: Yeah, too. You have another shooting in the 7-2, correct?
1: I lost.

0: shooting at 230 Dickinson.
1: On location.
0: Yeah, it's okay.

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Emperor King. Four black males, one splendid black lanky ski max, black clothing, jingles a firearm. To be in the 35th district, part of 8, robbery in progress, point of gun brought in Wyoming at the Burger King, point of gun, four black males, no more have black ski masks, black clothing.

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February 5th, this report of Army Progress put a guy in front of Army Burger King, four black belts and one had black ski mask, black clothing, taken with a firearm.

Also a female with a white shirt.

0: Communication
1: 2017. I don't have them on the line anymore. So I'm going to hold on from the call taker that just put a window. Now they're saying, oh, you open a window. I'm from a 911 call. This guy's supposed to be at Oyoke Road and Winger Hocker now. Oyoke Road and Winger Hocker is complaining, sending out Rob for his gun.

0: 25 used crossers. I say that complaint is that. Or you're going to Winthrop up in the 35th. You have used caution.
1: Sam 6, we want to try and pick up this complaint for yourself.

0: As in 26.
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2: Original location for that?
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1: They said the vehicle took off before they got there. Eastbound.
2: Forget on location. 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Get video footage, get a tag, and get that out there real time, crunches.
1: Okay, sure. 2635 is en route, sir.

Quarterback Post would have gone 16 for Mass, and large group of juveniles were armed. Incident 22nd District Court Post would have gone 16 for Mass, and large group of juveniles were armed with flash.

But this is going to be a standard assignment. They do have two of the attendants on top of IG at Old York Road and the Boulevard. Two others with no flash went into the subway service unit. Once we ascertain flash, we'll broadcast that information. Stopping for that at this time.

0: have a additional flash for the 2 miles that's left in the subway position. 22 bike miles up on the way. A big female with a blade jacket and black shorts. He's armed and he also took the mouth right arm, which was never recovered. The 7 miles, your gray hoodie would be to the subway at Broad and Wyoming. This motherfucker.
1: The 35th District Flash Formation, I found a robbery, committed point of gun at Broad and Wyoming. Spoke out for a black male, black ski mask, black jacket, black shorts, armed with a firearm. He also took the complainant's firearm. So the second black male with rage, a gray hoodie, entered the subway system at Broad and Wyoming. It's in the 35th District Flash Formation, I found it, a point of gun, a robbery, Broad and Wyoming. Spoke out for two black males, and one had a black ski mask, black jacket, black shorts. He was armed with a firearm. He took the complainant's firearm also. So, Mr. Second Black Mount Braves, gray hoodie, entered the subway system in Broad and Wyoming.

if you've ever been in a fast pace to beat me in multiple knives that are not verified, no flash. And it's in there, it's supposed to be a condition for the day. A person who wasn't 2, 4, 5, 3, 20. Put her in one male, 2 knives at a female, she's a side. Not verified.

Hotel Breakaway 559 North 63rd. 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

This is Robbery in Progress, TX-2696. Be a founded assignment. Gray Honda Accord. There's a New Jersey tag of Jordan 94 Victor X-Ray Andy.

been through this transformation on the final point of government. I'm at 2700 East Country Road, Country Club Road. I'm looking out for two juvenile black males, four on fire on a front black clothing. Jacob was a black gray hide with New Jersey registration, March 943, extreme handy. Again, this is the 19th District Transformation on the final point of government. I'm at 2700 East Country Club Road.

0: Car stand by 22nd. Gonna be assist officer released by radio 28th in New York. Just repeating in the 22nd district. 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
1: Roger, stand by. 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Enter 22nd district, 20th in New York, assist officer released by radio.

0: UAS 48, we're over the missile right now. Looks like that's awesome.
1: Anything to do with Parkway Honda?
0: Uh, 21 in Europe with the officers being available to custody.

0: Can you give an update for that walk-in male that was stabbed at Episcopal? Has been transported by private ambulance to Temple. He is still critical, stabbed 2 times. The vehicle that dropped him off came back to the location. Let us know that they picked this male up at 9:45 from the deli, 2520 Kensington Avenue. And another male. The flash on the possible doer is going to be a black male, bald, wearing a black t-shirt and black sweatpants. After the incident, this male runs down Kensington towards Hazard Street.
1: Put it in the assignment, man. I'll grab it. I got that assistant in North Central.

Episcopal. Roger Black and Kensington. I'm on the North Central, Daniel.

0: the robbery in the 19th district with a gray Honda. Exactly, do you have that gray Honda? Can I resume the assist? I don't understand. I don't understand. By reference to the assist at 23rd York, that location, resume patrol, special personnel location, apprehension made, multiple firearms recovered, no injuries to police at this time. Again, it's going to be in the 22nd district on the assist, 23rd York, that location, you can resume special personnel location, no injuries to police, several firearms recovered, and vehicle recovered. 35, 35, 78, 9:35 p.m. I've been recovered at 2-1 and Dolphin. They're up and let's know what they're going to do with it.
1: Isaac 26.
0: Isaac 26.
1: Isaac 26, that walk in at Episcopal, what are the conditions and have we found a thing?
0: East House. Jay Van East. My apologies. On this staff, do we have a scene? No board, black t-shirt, black sweatpants. Thank you, ma'am.

0: Rising 6. Rising 2-6.
1: Rising 26.
0: Alright, this stabbing. Recorded on camera 2-5-2-4 Kensington.
1: Okay, we also have a gunshot victim that said.
0: As of now.
1: Is it 2-6 or 6?
2: Yeah, well, I'm sorry, I was in North Central for that, and that's a pursuit car pursuit. We have the stabbing victim. Did we get the car recovered if I dropped the victim off?
0: J-Band East. So, two questions. You got a conditions on the mail, and was the car recovered that dropped the victim off?

будет это прескопо. They tell you we want to them. Yes, sir.

0: Maybe it's not a principal. Did they tell you when they took him?
1: That's last year. Conditions, I didn't get them, I'm sorry.
0: Conditions critical right now. Two staff on the black Mercedes, double back to Episcopal. He's on with the sergeant over there.
1: See, I won't, if there's updates on the conditions, just keep it.
0: No problem.

Car stand by 15th District, someone breaking in 4501 Frankfort Avenue. Second floor, black male, white shirt, green shorts, kicking the female's door. Repeating 15, someone breaking in. 4501 Frankfort Avenue, second floor, black male, white shirt, green shorts, kicking the female's door.

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1: Where? Arizona?
0: Yeah, 2900 with Arizona.
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1: 2700 West Arizona.

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1: Running.
0: Yeah. 926, I'm off.

1317 North Number 7 for a person with a gun. Black male, armed with a firearm, gun, and a female. 1317 North 7th in the 26 for a person with a gun. Black male, firearm, gun, and a female. Not the

11100 Kirby Drop, Earth Pentagon's unfounded. 11100 Kirby Drive, 8th District, person with MS unfounded.

Arizona 9th District, 317 North Broad, apartment 320. Female cut herself with a razor. Rescue's en route at 317 North Broad, apartment 320. Female cut herself with a razor intentionally. Rescue's en route.

put a small freaking in. Put the front window. 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Front window. It's a female freaking in and a female violation of a PSA.

was. Christmas was 11.

the 12-second broadcast to Rhino Hunter Island. We found it. This is for Toyota Route 4. Take a tag of Kate Mary from 6147. We all drive off our clothing. It's an island for 95. Nothing further.

Pac-Man 12 District. Pac-Man 12 were found at 2900 Island Avenue. Taken was a silver GMC. PA tag of Kate Mary Tom 6147. There was going to be a black male, dark complexion, with small dreadlocks. Last thing going towards Island Avenue. Within the last 15 minutes, vehicle is not trackable. Keys are with it. 2900 Island. We found it that. Taken was a silver GMC. PA tag Kate Mary Tom 6147. There was going to be a black male with small dreadlocks. Keys are with the vehicle. It's not trackable. Last thing going towards Island Avenue. Approximately 15 minutes.

Nice amount, 26th District, 2652 MO. Car burglary in progress. Black mile, shaved head, carrying a backpack. Went in through a side door that's on Oakdale. 2652 MO running 26, car burglary in progress. Black mile, shaved head, carrying a backpack. Went in through a side door on Oakdale.

progress. 16. Black Mountain Railroad, right? Taken with a silver piece. Sun Sentra. 40th and Poplar. 16th District, that's in progress. Black Mountain Railroad, right? Taken with a silver piece. Sun Sentra.

7-Eleven Brooklyn. I'm probably in Hayes, so that's one of the last things I don't remember. I'm starting. For mail. 7-Eleven Brooklyn in apartment A. It's 6 months ago, but I reported that I got the mail. Mostly just refused.

0: All units in the 16th respond and curse of the weapon 7-11 Brooklyn, Charisma Cody unfounded. Units in the 16th units respond and curse of the weapon 7-11 Brooklyn, Charisma unfounded.
1: Brooklyn, Charisma 11, 16th district, that's unfounded.

0: Damn, Max. Pro Central down if you know, but this is major ass up in 95, northbound of Cotman, involving a tanker truck and like four cars. I need the 15th district because the state police are like a half hour out, they're saying.
1: Okay, let me see if I can get some permissions for them to come up. And you said northbound 95 right past Cotman?
0: Yep, just beyond Cotman. There's three or four civilian vehicles, a tanker truck. I got some tow guys up here, but we need to. We're down to one lane in the shoulder up here on the left lane going north.
1: Alright, Jerry Northeast. 095 northbound at Cotman. This is a pretty large accident. State is pretty far out. Is it possible that if we can raise a supervisor, see if we can get somebody to help block off? They got a tanker truck and three regular vehicles. It looks like they're down the right, riding up the emergency lane, trying to get past.

0: Hey, my ex is out there. 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Give me 1 second.
1: Damn, when I got one trooper pulling up now.
0: Alright, would 2 or 3 units be suffice, or do you need more than that?
1: Probably just one, if they could go, like, right at the common exit and push everything over to the left. So hopefully these troopers can get some more people here. It sounds like they're maybe on the shift change.
0: I gotcha. Alright, Jane, he's saying 1 to 2, see if we can start pushing them on the common exit so that this troopers can get through.

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1: Dan 1X.
0: Trooper Dez, if they can get some of the precious cars off of Compton now, so they can try to get some of this stuff out of the way.
1: That's what we got. Send you some of the help push.
0: Alright, you got some help coming. Sorry, I'm going to shift changes. Sounds like.

Passing by 39th District, 21 in Allegheny, reportable shooting, male shot on the highway. 21 in Allegheny, reportable person with a gun, reportable shooting, male shot on the highway, rescue's en route.

0: See you after.
1: See you after.
0: Yeah, yeah, she can't be found or something.
1: Man, it doesn't appear to be shot, possibly hit by a vehicle, all of it. Just not certain at this time. He's headed to the hospital. Keep your eyes.
0: No, I just let me know, thanks.
1: Welcome.
2: Hey, Max.

0: Yeah, thanks for the help, Bob. State police are here, whole lot of fire equipment in the district, slowing the traffic down for them, and I'm gonna resume.
1: Alright, no problem. Have a good one.

Thanks for the district of Lansdowne. City of Lansdowne, report of theft in progress. Your belongings. The female complainant, no flash in the door. 5-5 in Lansdowne, report of theft in progress. Seeking more belongings, no flash in the door. Female complainant.

Alright, 900 North Carolina 22nd. Shooting incident only so far. Two shell casings found. Nothing further. No injuries.

19 for respondents, F4 progress. 55th and Lansdowne for results can be unfounded. Standard 19 for respondents, F4 progress, Lansdowne. If this can resume.

Car standby. Assist Delco Police at the 12th District in front of the building. Assist Delco Police on location. Was dropping off a complainant. This is a large fight in front. Delco Police is on in front of the 12th District. Assist Delco Police there.

Tiff disconnected with them. I'll give them a call back and see what's going on. Give me a second. Cases the 18th and not the 12th.

0: Stand by on the 19th, first of the gun, 5995. Report of a male shot on the highway. Again, 19th, first of the gun, 5995. For report of a male shot.
1: First of my 19th district, 5-9 and Vine. No person on the gun, report of a shooting, no flash. 5-9 and Vine, person on the gun, 19th district. There is no flash, got a report of a shooting of a male.

0: Yeah, dude.
1: Alright, found a shooter by 9 and 9. Now that one time could have got me. They do have a firearm recovered. Female in custody. Give me 1 second to make sure about it. For the 59 Divine, I see it found it. The scene is in a vehicle or on the street?
2: Scene's in a vehicle. They got the area contained and a female's going to be in custody. Sorry, it's about to come over.
1: I got you.
0: Okay, 59 Divine, everybody.
1: All right.

Arizona, 24th District, 2867 East Allegheny, report of a burglary in progress at the warehouse for sale. Only 4 people inside taking copper. 2867 East Allegheny, for a burglary in progress at the warehouse for sale. Only a group of 4 people taking copper.

0: original. It was a theft in progress. 1536 had a black Honda Accord take off from that location. It was last seen southbound on Crispin.
1: Okay.
0: Other vehicles involved, it's going to be a red Kia Sportage and possibly a white Acura MDX.

meeting over in Nashville found a theft, attempted theft of vehicles, males with black hoodies, lasting in a white Acura MDX, and rolling in Nashville, southbound on Crispin, wrong, also red Kia Sportage involved in it. It's rolling in Nashville, found attempted theft, trying to steal vehicles, head males, and hoodies. Explain the red Kia Sportage and a white Acura MDX. 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Minutes.

26 District 2615 North American. 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It's unfounded. It's false. 2615 American. 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

0: The first location, African American, now 40 years old, 6 foot, 175 pounds, black hair, brown eyes. Priors are arson, terroristic threats, vehicle, high assault, attempted murder, escape. Once for burglary, rape, and aggravated assault.
1: LT, did you want that wagon behind you?
0: Alright.
1: At 19 wagon, you behind J51 all the way up front?
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0: We're holding at the top of the block until you're ready.

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0: Give me just 1 second, sir, please. First time I 8th District, 3501, Woodhaven, reporting a person screaming. Male versus a female side of a silver vehicle, possible PA tag on Mary Robert Harry, 2931, no flash. 8th District, 3501, Woodhaven Road, reporting a person screaming. Male versus a female side of a silver vehicle, possible PA tag on Mary Robert Harry, 2931, no flash. Jeff 51, guys, sir.
1: Good morning, sir. Can I have a investigate premise? 5125 Parish.
0: Sure thing, I want to keep them up.

Roswell. Jefferson Center City is on divert for the next 2 hours. Once again, Jefferson Center City is on divert for the next 2 hours. Okay, possible next 633. And also, it's 97 CRC is on divert for the next 4 hours. Once again, 97 CRC is on divert for the next 4 hours. Okay, possible next 633.

0: Yeah, we have a location you want to check for?
1: No, I'll tell you, I guess we can just head to number 3. Seabrook. We're gonna go to

0: And this reason we had juvenile sentence and this staff was detected with the first one. The Anderson was able to be the address of his baby's mom. Black male, 5'8", 140 pounds. He's one of our Southwest detectives for armed robbery and his assault due to another offense. His arrest history of juvenile includes robbery, outright assault, rape, theft, or stolen property, evading arrest, and unauthorized use of the vehicle. He's currently on pretrial status.
1: Current location is 2700 North Front. It's going to be a Friday shooting so far, no flash. 637 AM. You're still gathering information, sir, but let me double check somewhere. NJ25, no seat. You got it. Under UBC, you're gathering information. Was the scene located yet?

0: neither apologize.
1: Yeah, I got to talk. I got someone at the front door now. Black male, all black clothing on, something black on top of his head, right hand side of the street. The house is gray orange. The address is on the front wall of the property.

0: 5th District, 7607 Ridge Avenue, reported to be a person with a weapon in front of 7-Eleven. Sort of a white male between 40 and 50 years of age, white t-shirt, blue shorts, possibly intoxicated, armed with a machete. 7607 Ridge Avenue, reported to be a person with a weapon in 7-Eleven. White male between 40 and 50 years of age, white t-shirt, blue shorts, possibly intoxicated, with a mental crisis, armed with a machete.
1: I'm right back here, LT.
2: In entry.
3: Got people in there?
1: No, come on.
2: Oh, boy!
4: Give it a thought.

Lasagna. 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

second. Person under transport to hospital, case of an elderly to the nearest hospital, when the victim has a serious brain injury and injury system, being shot or stabbed. Well, also, a woman that carries a warrant responsibility heading for all some suspicious sickness. Actually, it's warranted to notify police for you. That would be pretty positive anchor in town, not stuff. Yeah, one more.

enough for you to have brought that to Parkinson's, you know, for a black male. That's for one of the mental crisis. We want to put, you know, the protocol of that for a black male wearing a black shirt, taking that from the center of the

0: be back.
1: Coffee unit, honey.
0: Sony, radio command. Race, RTS.
1: Room 1, that was AK2.
0: Yes, sir.
2: Star 3.
1: Good morning,

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1: Sure, good morning. 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Police officer.
0: Roger, good morning to you, sir.

0: Jet 5-1. Yes, sir. I'm going to need four sets of numbers when you're ready. It's all going to be the same location.
1: All right, number one.
0: Number one is going to be investigate premise, 6920 Seabrook Avenue.
1: Two zero Seabrook.
0: That's correct.

Number three, set for a hospital case, same location. And number four is a set for an investigative object, same location.

0: Nathan, Florida DJ.
1: Nathan, Florida DJ, good morning, sir. And it's Venus, can you try to send a number for investigate premise? Let me know when you're ready for the address.
0: Sure thing, good morning to you. Go ahead.
1: 5944 Market.
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0: and PSA 1 and an 18th. 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
1: Appreciate it. Thanks, man. Have a good day.
0: No, you're welcome. You as well. Thank you.
2: 33, keep me advised on a job in 14th. I'll get it over.
0: All right, I got you. 14-7-1-15, Chief Mark Avenue, with every person with a weapon. Report of a suicide. Fucking me out. Yeah, he's in a flush. 7115, Chief Mark Avenue, 14th, with every person with a weapon. Report of a suicide, 16-year-old female, possibly armed with a razor, no flush.

0: For the individual sitting at target location number 7, do you guys have any movement?
1: Nothing right now.
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1: Copy that.
0: The chief, we need your presence.

Alright guys, we are going to do 4, 7, 8, and 9 on the list. Everything else is crossed off. 4, 7, 8, and 9. In that order.

0: 第一次玩是狼山在山上。
1: 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So we'll be there. One more stop.

0: hit for 1154 on curveball. 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It's a slow over the time. There's no flash from the door. 25th, person with a weapon, 1349 curveball. So now this is sort of on a bat. Best use of route, no flash.
1: Back to the 1 on J-Josh.
0: 1901.
1: Good morning, sir. We're working on warrant details of the jet team. We're going to be transporting Blunt Hill, the 6900 block of Blunt Ave, to Hub Cedar. Our mileage is going to be 01.
0: Good morning,
1: we're
0: seeing. Good, 570 751 here.

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1: The 18 district behind J5118, we have a chance. Thank you.

Next location, Winchester Ave for VOP for aggravated assault. African American male, 45 years old, 6 foot, 190 pounds, black hair, brown eyes. Prior to attempted murder, lewd, weight, unlawful contact with a minor, aggravated assault, and weapons for escape.

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The windows in the property, address 6341.

0: 3, 7 over.
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0: Take this off.
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0: This is Sam Sullivan. Good morning, Israel. Two person.
1: 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Jeff Owen.
2: Staff will investigate premise 6028 Chester Ave.
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0: Her grand pulling up now. 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
1: Next time,
0: do you like to give up?

0: next one is Hong Kong.
1: Time, final 1702. Well, 47-year-old male, I was told that to me. 47, 45, 17 Pine, from 1702. Well, I don't know what's up in the paper.

Tallahassee Highway number 8, juvenile warrant on Oxford Street for the apartment E3. Warrant was issued 7-7 of this year. 17-year-old male with a spot of coke 150 pounds. Warrant is in preservation at the time of the warrant. Suspected occupants are mother's boyfriend, and grandmother. We did apprehend him at this address back in 2025 on two occasions. He viewed on social media in possession of a firearm dated 6/27 of this year. Adjudicated charges are unauthorized use of a motor vehicle.

26 Port Bridgewater, Martha and Huntington. Short black male. Black long sleeve shirt, black pants. Other than that, solid female. 26 Port Bridgewater, with Martha and Huntington. Short black male, long sleeve black shirt, black pants. Other than that, solid female.

717, press for the gun, 1617 South Adding. 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Set down, okay?

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1: 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She's actually going to be at 6653 Oregon Fest. So from here, turn me around to that location, please.
0: Sir, 7, I'll be following behind as well.

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2: Just past the, I'm probably going to have a letter on it. It's the first one.

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1: Do the South. 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She was in the car.
2: She was on the beach.

Kensington Terrace. Kensington Terrace. Green on that, white shirt. Cleaning supplies. 14,000 progress, 1710 Germantown, Hackney. 5 miles, green hard hat, white shirt, two is cleaning supplies.

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But why now? Bulletproof vest, black top, black shorts, or the rifle. Welcome to 27th. Sir, I just requested a gun, 2571 Pennsylvania. I'm a white male, bulletproof vest, black top, black shorts, motor rifle, walking towards 27th.

0: Sir.
1: Sorry for your procedure.
0: Sir, we made contact with the juvenile, and we have her parent here as well. It's going to be a 201 to chop feed her. Is there any way you could see if the 14th has a photo card that can help us get it in there?
1: Sheriff's number. Jada North. Yes, ma'am. Good morning, Senior Partner. We have a unit available that can transport 201 or 33, please. 6653, hold guns.

0: Sorry, you guys need anybody to jump in the first floor staff in the basement? I can put a couple of my guys in the back of you guys.
1: Police headquarters. For some reason, I'm having problems this morning transmitting over M band. They're not hearing me.
2: Alright, Arsa.
1: I'm gonna see if they can give me a new antenna or a new radio or something.
2: NJ North End, open air translation. I've got a couple years on route.
3: James, how was that?
2: Yeah, 35th has our car number, or two.
3: I appreciate it, thank you. Is this 35th, sir?
2: That is correct, ma'am. 665 through Ogos is at 35th.
3: I got that. Could you bring me the DCs over here, please?
2: Sure, sir.

0: African American male, 45 years old, 5'10", 150 pounds, black hair, brown eyes. He has 2 warrants for burglary. His priors are DUI and criminal trespass. He was previously arrested at year 115. It's going to be on the 14th.
1: Well, the initial location is from Cedar Park to the 14th, but as far as the transport from Old Grounds is the 35th.
0: Gotcha, gotcha. All right, I appreciate it. Thank you.
1: No, you're welcome.

22nd District, 1218 West Sergeant, reported a burglary in progress, possible effect. Reported a black female, thin male, broke into the front door in the clothing description. Plus report of other people outside the property in a flash. 1218 West Sergeant, reported a burglary in progress, possible effect. Black female, thin male, went into the front door. Report of other people

the poppy now. Has an arrogant flag off like white color switch. As it's complete on the front hole of the poppy. White door, black security door. 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

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Can you check the trunk for Halligan, please? Okay,

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0: Jet 5-1. Can I have a Cessna 1 arrest, 5453 Euclid Street.
1: Yes, sir.

0: you're not the president, you gotta do the report back to your district.
1: Thank you guys. Good work today. Mike, is it me? Can you quit?
2: Mm-hmm.

0: email and upload the description, break it into the front. 39-2711 West Westmoreland, reportable program in progress. Reportable black female with a towel wrapped around her head, no clue in the description. Accompanied by a black male, no clue in the description, breaking into the front. Proceed, ma'am.
1: Yeah, the 36 is on location. Well, could you do me a favor? Could you drop me a separate set hospital case, heavily 6653 Ogontes, and I already left a 14th note to make the other one unfounded.
0: All right, sir.
1: Thank you much.

those in injuries, ensure appropriate medical pieces, appropriate equipment, and training to prevent injuries of others. Keep them all connected and move with inside outside. We were every surrounded by several injuries. So, if we possibly make our entire time.

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1: Says
0: score course top, 95 southbound, attacker please.
1: Southbound attacker, nice summer.
0: Yes, that's correct, sir.
1: Alright.

0: that pack, what will be the next closest exit to that, sir? Approaching our 101. Patterson or Lincoln Financial here. Versus the Bank of Airwork, Ross Rework.
1: Yeah, how do you make a dollar out of that work?

0: Franklin.
1: Night Division 4-2-Phil, sir. Well, Hawk Cedar, can you turn us around so that 18CCKB with 1 bit hold out is going to be 04?
0: Morning to you, according to Signal Field 578, current time is 9:23 a.m., course, need driving.

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0: systems on Friday from PD and that 24 person scrimmaging. Now I think we're doing some found it.
1: G-Georgia, Allegheny person scrimmage, Friday, G-Georgia, Allegheny person scrimmage, find a result.

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We're black now, we're going to start a female.

57 North Percy. Flying female, gray shirt, white sneakers, threatening a female complaint, thumbs implied only. 25th Percy, we got 3957 North Percy. 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

0: 340 cover pounds, anti-tank. 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
1: Personal direction came out 1515 North 24. It's going to be a failed establishment. I'll keep you updated. Sewer's possibly still in location.

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1: Hey. 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

40 Germantown, the Pink Bank. 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I still don't have glasses. 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

0: in the last job was recovered at 4910 Stenton, spot 54 in the Hillside Creek Apartments. If there's a unit over there to monitor that area, I'm not sure what the timeout is or how long ago it was, but that's where the vehicle went last time. Okay. Yeah, that was 4910 Stenton, Hillside Creek Apartments.
1: Well, the vehicle used in that robbery last week was recovered at 49 Staten Avenue, Hillside Creek Apartments, spot number 54. I don't know, survey that area.

0: bank robbery on Germantown Ave.
1: 8340 Germantown, PNC Bank.
0: Alright, moving into that, can I have a flash on that?
1: But they think it may be the same guy as last week. So black male, a tattoo above his eye, thin silver and sunglasses, gray hoodie with flames on the sleeves, jeans and tan boots.
0: Let that patrol know the vehicle used.

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1: Turn on.

on my 14th. Flash update of the founder robbery. Point of gun, 8340 Germantown Avenue. PNC Bank. Black male with a tattoo above his eye. He's thin beard wearing sunglasses, gray hoodie with flames on the sleeves, jeans, and tan boots. Once again, 14th, 8340 Germantown Avenue, one for investigation of a founder bank robbery. Point of gun, PNC Bank. Just took off for a black male with tattoos above his eye. Thin build, wearing glasses, sunglasses, gray hoodie with flames on his sleeves, jeans, and tan boots.

0: I'm under Boston North and Oak Over, similar to Wagner. If there's an Oak Over 4500 Boston, my first number of weapon is going to be a crowbar. Places a black mill. We're currently here in Black City, so I believe he's chasing someone on the lot.
1: Local Black, I've heard of your Black City on the crowbar, chasing out the brutal.

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1: Hearing you loud and clear, sir. Thank you.
0: Receive.

0: President. 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We have him under arrest. Want to keep your boss.
1: Hey, Chief, for fire in Baltimore, person working there, they may be in custody. For fire in Baltimore, person working there is in custody.

0: country had a female making suicidal threats armed. The 15th, person with a gun, 6301 Carter Street, making suicidal threats armed, nothing further.
1: Reportable person with a gun. Reported a suicidal female in flesh. 6301 Cardiff in the 15th. Reportable person with a gun. Reportable suicidal female armed in flesh. Saratoga. Northeast, 2 is almost behind the car, there's 6301. Yeah, question, yes, 1523, 515 is also on the road.

District, 500 Greenwich, and put a person to gun. Put a solid arm threatening Northern Department. No flash. 500 block of Greenwich, or put a person to gun. Or a person threatening the Northern Department, no flash.

0: Sorry.
1: Sorry.
2: Lost the J.
0: You got them call number 6544. And 26 for me, please.
1: No, I've seen somewhere. No, I've got it, man.
2: Alright, sorry about that. Are we having Mrs. House in the East? TX will be 6366-6366. The address is 4535 of Carlisle. Evelyn Mitchell is a 68-year-old black female. She was last seen at 11 p.m. yesterday. They wear a red shirt with a blue jean skirt and dark blue Nikes. The female does have dementia. Again, 4535 Carlisle. We have found the Mrs. House in the East from this location. She was last seen at 11:30 p.m. last night. A black female, 68 years old. She was last seen wearing a red shirt, a blue jean skirt, and dark blue Nikes. Nothing further.
1: No, I'm safe. Thank you. Fifth Street.
0: Correct.

refresh information on a missing endangered person from 4535 North Carlisle. Last seen yesterday's date, about 12:30 p.m. Looking for a 68-year-old black female, a name of Evelyn Mitchell. Her last name wearing a red shirt, blue denim skirt, dark blue Nikes. Female suffers from dementia. Once again, from the 4535 North Carolina, some information on a missing endangered person. The 68-year-old black female, once again, suffers from dementia. She realized he missed his date about 12:30 p.m. She realized he wearing a red shirt, blue denim skirt, and dark blue Nikes. No further information at this time, no very possibly. Current time is 11:45 a.m.

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0: In the first district, from explosion, 1935 South Chadwick. It's also in the pick and floor.
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1: Can you check at the 35th to see if you got someone that can head over to call the 730 on Bouvier Street? The mom called twice already.
0: Hold on.
1: Listen, you can drop it down to me in the meantime and see if they have a car that can head over.

Unit 3. It's a known blackmail. Armored gun trying to get through the front. So 26 Special Gun 925 North 6th Street. Unit 3. It's a known blackmail. Armored gun trying to get in through the front.

0: First report of an explosion, 1935 South Tower, Rigor Mill Sound Up. The first report of an explosion, 1935 South Tower, Rigor Mill Sound Up.
1: First report of an explosion, 1935 South Chava, confound it. First report of an explosion, 1935 South Chava, confound it.
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New District Ring Progress 2092-25 Melrose. I was assaulted last week by a man who's currently on location. No flash. Today's Ring Progress 9225 Melrose. The man was assaulted by a known man last week. That was on location currently.

Young 3-3 in Cecil B at the Sunoco. Black nylon sweatsuit, armor to farm. 22nd Post Rodeo Young 3-3 in Cecil B at the Sunoco. Black nylon sweatsuit, armor to farm.

Tiger 3900 on Bravo, all is on. Wet pants. Two flashlights, not in direction. So 39th of progress. 3900 Broad Street, the AutoZone. 54-year-old black female. Gray sweatpants, two flashlights, not in direction.

0: Prosimo.
1: So I'm going to be following the good so far for the Einstein. I believe they are ERTFL. Just continue to hold me up.
0: Okay.

is a female saying she's being held hostage by armed security. That's in the third, personally on 1163 South Road, looks like maybe the welfare office, for a female claim saying she's being held hostage by armed security.

District 1637, Florida, for the first defense. Will female possibly held against her will of flesh. 1163 South Broad, the third, for the first defense. Will female possibly held against her will of flesh.

0: Let me double check. Stand by. Yeah, it appears that their warnings look like until 1:04 p.m., which was about 10 minutes ago.
1: So they were cleared at 1:04?
0: Well, yeah, according to this, they're supposed to be cleared at 1:04, yes.
1: I received that. Thank you. We're on location. We're going to be taking the 302 in.
0: I received.

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A black female, gray shirt, gray shorts, trying to get into the rear. 1217 with Susquehanna, we'll put a single break in. Black female, gray shirt, gray shorts, the rear.

0: Get it off us.
1: I'll see you, sir.
0: I had male complaining the line crowded 19th and Venango approaching crowded, and I'm trying to get another logo, but he refused. He needs to be a little belligerent. He has to build an episode on. Thank you.
1: Okay.

Green Guard 7, last information involving Fox and Roberts. Apparently this, like I said, this individual is a little... And he's refusing something along the line with him, so just keep it to us.

12th District, 62161 Woodland Avenue, reporting the first confined in the hot seat. Black team with Ross reaching in here, which has locks, one shirt, along with a knife. The 12th District, 62161 Woodland Avenue, reporting the first of the weapon. One black female with blonde streaks versus three females, one of which is a black female with locks, white shirt, was armed with a knife.

You saw my right no mail, no flash phone. There's a cell phone. Sorry, progress 39, 4352 Wayne. Strong run by no mail, no flash phone. I think it was a cell phone.

0: 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Do me a favor, show me a route to 22nd District for a meeting.
1: Good evening, I'll see.

15-03 final female on the next. 718 first 11 6041 1. 15-03 female suicidal on the next.

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Unknown method, nothing further. It's in the 1531 first degree, 4715 Conley for unknown white male, white shirt, black pants. Threatening suicide on a female steps, nothing further.

15 Bush Stream 4750 Conway. 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The 47-year-old white male, white shirt, black pants. Just on the front steps, trying to haul himself.

0: On the hill, command. Good afternoon, ma'am. I'm available. I'm on location.
1: Good afternoon.

0: Let me know, come in.
1: Okay.
0: Be advised, man, we have some foul weather rolling through. I want all the units to stay up toward the buses. Wow, all the units to stay up toward the buses, A, B, and C.
1: Alright, all units, we're going to have some bad weather coming through. All units, we're going to have some bad weather coming through. Stay up towards the buses. All units, stay up towards the buses. WPW 570, time is 1401. 2 p.m.
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1: Okay.
0: Sorry. 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I'm going to start my way up there.
1: It looks like they made it a bus prem.
0: Okay.
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1: 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Did you find now?

0: Three.
1: Alright, they are going to need you 47 out of 15 Conley. They located that now.
0: Okay.

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5500 North Fifth Street, now location resumed under control. I'm Ranger Nate. Okay. 1035 20 says 5500 North Fifth, now location resumed under control. I'm Ranger Nate, no injuries to police.

0: Proceed.
1: Yes, in reference to the robbery in progress in the 394352 Wayne Avenue, we will be on the lookout for a black male, approximately 29 to 30 years of age, blue shirt, blue shorts. He was last seen leaving the rear of 2015 Denny Street approximately 10 minutes ago at this time. The complainant was able to retrieve her phone back from the mail, though.

Metro by T-Mobile. My female, t-shirt, black pants, summer to knife. 222nd Peso, 2239 Cecil B. Metro by T-Mobile. My female, with a shirt and black pants, summer to knife.

about 2180 warning mode, strong. Right now, zoom in down around his face in a mask. We're the crazy Wrangler, more horny to his Bobo. System just put on the premise 2180 warning mode, strong run by blackmail. Green bandana around his face, no quote in the description. Thing in the pocketbook. Pulling a green Jeep Wrangler, one horn into his bullet.

你帮我刷啊，被我爸不给他刷。是那个 Black Means Hello, 然后往南我出去南京。There's a black and white Under Armour shirt, too, with a pocketbook and a phone. There's a black Nissan all on the racing, West Town, West Moore.

0: Do we have RTC on air? 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
1: What's my car?
2: What's the street, Pony?
1: Just driving away, please.

The 16th District Unit's responding to the first Pentagon 5 supermarket. Go resume the town 16th District Unit's responding to the first Pentagon 5 supermarket. Go resume the town

in reference to TX-770A, it was found at robbery in May 7th at 2180 Hornick. We're looking for a black male with dread green, wearing a green mask. He left the left hand driving a four-door gray, dark gray Jeep Wrangler.

Brent, quick mask. Don't want dark green Jeep Wrangler. More warning, don't stop while I take a look. So this is a little question within that phone number, I'll be 2180 warning list. Department of Reds, green mask. From the dark gray Jeep Wrangler. On warning, towards the boulevard. Take a look, please.

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Don't know what shirt. 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

0: Salcimi.
1: Good afternoon. I'm using the CR35 car today, and can I have security check numbers for 101 East Palmy?
0: Not for ourselves, okay. Good afternoon, sir.

1802 South 27th Street, Brushwood, back mail. How are they going? No flash, FEMA complaining. 1802 South 27th Street, Brushwood, on black mail. On the highway, you're not complaining inside, no flash.

Let's go to 22-39, this will be more virtual 11. Female, black clothing, all with a knife. Analyzing the Metro PCS. 22nd District, 22-39, this will be more personal weapon, black female, black clothing, armed with a knife. 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
1: Control A, I'll see you, okay.

black lawyer to an FBI report. Blackmailed most of them. I got two blackmail jewels. Live in a burger here. Mary X-ray, Mary 022. No flash on heroin company, got two black juveniles played in the burgundy Kia, Mary X3, Mary 0224. 2 minutes ago. Okay. Alright, okay, thank you.

0: That sounds to me.
1: Can I get a security check for 135 West Shelton?
0: Yeah.

0: Yeah, Fairfax on Lander Hill will be closed for the rest of the night. The Lander Hill Command and the people are at story detail for now on the band in the box at all.
1: Lander Hill Command, receive.
2: Lander Hill Command, I receive that.
0: And I-38, do you have the wagon at Poplar and Girard redeployed to Poplar and Poplar by the Magic Poplar?

What time is there? 229 East Rice. Cover. Second part was a black male gray shirt, dark colored shorts. It was a person inside the property, female complainant.

when calls failed, it was intended to stay away from happening. An emergency call was canceled because the SFR was also refused for safety. Approved by the connection was 23 p.m.

Hi, this is 248 South number 12, burglary in progress. Mail inside the property, there's no flash, I'm not complaining. Ninth District, 248, South number 12, burglary in progress. I'm out front. The mail inside the property, no flash.

0: Central, all units still high as special for 2, push your radios over to Central. Be advised, Special Events 2 is closed down. All units be advised, Special Events 2 is closed down. Switch your radius over to Central WPRW 578. It's going to be 3:34 p.m. Have a good afternoon.
1: UAS 1-9, I receive. Thanks.

this time I will provide individual homeland security, federalized responsibility involved, some suspicious chickens, etc. That's why I said that I believe this video. Of proof, I said

0: Chief District, standby for a report of an explosion at Rolling Road and City Avenue. In front of you on City Avenue for a transformer exploding. Sounds of smoke and fire. That's repeating in the 19th District for a report of an explosion at Rolling Road and City Line Avenue. It's going to be a transformer that exploded. Smoke and fire seen in the area. Fire boiler.
1: District, Rolling Road and City Avenue put on explosion. On City Avenue is a transformer that exploded fireworks en route from Rolling Road and City Avenue.
2: City Avenue and where?
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2: Hello.

Car stand by in the... My name is 15th District, prison with a gun at 441 South County Street. He's getting male wearing all black clothing armed with a firearm. Just repeating, the 15th District at 441 South County Street report of a prison with a gun. He's getting male wearing all black armed with a firearm. 15th, prison with a gun, 4415 Comley for a Hispanic male wearing all black armed with a gun. 15th, prison with a gun, 4415 Comley for a Hispanic male wearing all black armed with a gun.

63 West Gerard Avenue. Going to be a male caller inside of a burgundy Kia. Juvenile located male was shooting. PA tag L is the 2154 and Thompson. And left on Gerard now. And then I think this is first one to inside of a Gerard. Going to be a male inside of a burgundy Kia. No flash. Juvenile location that I was shooting. PA tag of Louis 007369. Well, the burgundy Kia, this is the CA tag of Louis 007369, the shooting, not a family member. I see first for them, 5 Grand Gerard, looking for a male on a burgundy Kia, Louis 007369, the shooting off a vehicle, unknown if anyone's heard, he's off his park at the playground.

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0: line.
1: This is you, Chance. 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I'll keep you going.

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Also a white female stealing gas. 22nd, that's in progress, 1300 North Burlington. We have a group of people, two black males, two white males, and one white female taking gas wearing

0: 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Have RTC switch to West Main, please.
1: RTC, Vine, okay.

0: 是的。
1: Can I get a security check for 3413 Fox Street?
2: Numbers?
1: Yeah, thank you.
2: Okay.

0: Carpenter for a male armed with a knife, making his way to harm himself. 18-611-5816 Carpenter for a male armed with a knife, making his way to harm himself.
1: You, Jarvis.

27-10, West 23rd, for Black Mountain Black Clothes on Vigon, attempting to break into the front. 39th, push on Vigon, 27-10, West 23rd, for Black Mountain Black Clothes on Vigon, attempting to get into the front.

0: their choosing route to it. If we have an ETA on them, the male is going to be sitting on a porch with a knife in his hand.
1: Is that one, Charlie?
2: Yeah.
1: Hey, is that on location right now?
2: Yeah, they're on location.
1: Okay. You can show me a route as well.
2: All right.

0: 就是人生。
1: And then there's 3 units on location from the district.

Attention, this is 6051 Vine Street, Barcelona, on another female in custody dispute. A female making threats, no gun was seen. 19th District, 6051, B. Victor Vine. First Oregon, second party callers, a male and female with a custody dispute, female making threats, no gun was seen.

Okay, this is 6051 Vine Street, Rosewood, Illinois. Not a female in custody dispute. A female making threats, no gun was seen. 19th District 6051, B. Victor Vine. First one is on second party callers, a male and female with a custody dispute, female making threats, no gun was seen.

0: Hi, sir. My 2432 and a few units are out at 3012 Memphis Street for a 17-year-old. A change in mental status. They called in as a person with a weapon. He doesn't have a knife anymore.
1: We have a couple available.
2: Okay, so, sir, you have a... Sir, two, okay. No, sir, you're available at 3012 Memphis.
0: I have a white male with his who's wearing a white shirt, white baseball hat. There's around on the highway. We have a female complainant.
2: Okay,
0: in a white shirt, white baseball hat, and tattoos. By several rounds on the highway with a female complaining. Say she's being followed. Nothing for this.

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1: Professor Hassler, unit 2432, 2422, 32 car, 3012 Memphis.

0: You said you're looking for a third car?
1: East Division, that's correct. 3012 Memphis Street.
0: Okay, you can drop it.
1: All right, okay. CK, now you can disregard. Thank you, sir.
0: Proceed.
1: Start by Charlie.
0: Can I get that address again, please?
1: Or Carpenter Street or Memphis? 3458 16 Carpenter. 5816 Carpenter.

0: I'm going to switch over to Southwest.
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0: 2501 Church 38 The Royal Times, Lake Melville, San Coalition, dress, white t-shirt, gray shorts, on location, shop opening. He's operating a black Audi that's still on location. That's repeating in the 15th District Report of a Theft in Progress at 2501 Church Street. At the Royal Spines, Black Nail, Light Skin, Compression, Dress, White Shirt, Gray Shirts, on location, shop listing. Operating a black Audi is on location.
1: The District 2501 Church Street, Theft in Progress. Two negatives. Looks like they're all open at this time.
2: We are transporting him. We're going to call. We're going to be a pull-on for now.

0: 2501 Church, that's in progress at Royal Farms. Black male, light complected with dreads, white t-shirt, gray shorts. Some locations, shoplifting. Presley black Audi parked at the location. Under 15 District 2501 Church, that's in progress, Royal Farms. Black male, light complected with dreads, white t-shirt, gray shorts. Some locations, he operates a black Audi parked outside. Yeah, okay, good evening, sir.
1: I just switched that over next, but I don't know if he had transported the house here. That's true.
0: Oh, that's probably okay. Thank you, sir.
1: Thank you.

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Unknown adversaries en route. Attention to district front Somerset Parcel with a weapon, purpose stabbing on the highway, residents en route 2. Front Somerset Parcel with a weapon, purpose stabbing, semi on the highway, residents en route.

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0: Go ahead, Tommy.
1: Yeah, the 47% John Esmond is going to be an overdose, no stabbing.
0: Total weapon. We're going to overdose only at this time, no stabbing.

46 in Chester, approach with a gun or some mail. I contacted with a tat hoodie waving a gun. As mental health issues, we're making a video. It's a walking towards Woodland Avenue. 18 District 46 in Chester, approach with a gun or some mail. I contacted with a tat hoodie waving a gun on the highway. As mental health issues, we're

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0: the 19th district standby for a person looking at 6015 Hollow Hill Street. This is going to be for an intoxicated black female wearing a black shirt, jeans, possibly armed with pepper spray. Has you another female on the high. And 19th district person with a weapon.
1: Black female, black shirt and jeans, possibly armed with pepper spray. Fire room with a female on the highway. Hey, black male, black shirt and jeans, possibly armed with pepper spray. Fire room with a female on the highway.

on assignment on 25th District side, coming as a robbery. South person with a gun correction, 2700 North Float, name, two black males, black ski mask, wearing black clothing. About a white male on the highway with a gun. And they have people stopped at Lawrence and Olney. Lawrence and Olney. Two males stopped Lawrence and Huntington, 25th District.

four tenders for 70, 10 gentlemen on the avenue for staff at Acme. Like female thin build, black hat, black clothing, took diapers and cleaning products. I'm in the parking lot now. It's in the 14th District, 70-10, gentlemen on the avenue, approved at theft and Acme. 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Now standing in the parking lot.

out with three juveniles likely breaking into a gray Hyundai. 14th District, 2022 Haynes, 7 progress, 3 black male juveniles likely gray pants, trying to break into a gray Hyundai.

Officer 248 South Number 12, currently in progress. Two males inside the property, no flash, no complaints. Right, District 248 South Number 12, burglary in progress. Two males inside the property, some male complaints.

on his thigh pair of green circle or pants, black shoes. Why would a female on the highway not have mental health substance abuse issues? In the 24th District, 249 East Cambria Street, Puerto Rico, Hispanic male with a green shirt, gray pants, black shoes, with a female on the highway. Male has mental health or substance abuse

0: 14 for a group on 1. 19, person streaming 1233 North 53 for a group on 1.
1: I stand by in the 19th District, report of someone breaking in 6603 Lansdowne Avenue looking for a black male, no further description, broke in through their front, through a complaint inside, repeated in the 19th District, someone breaking in 6603 Lansdowne Avenue for a black male, no further description, broke in through their front, through a complaint inside, unverified.
0: Down for a black male breaking in through the front door. 19th, someone breaking in 6603 Lansdowne for a black male through the front.

0: Americano, okay.
1: Possibly having a mental health crisis walking in the traffic on the bridge. 9th District, cruising in the river, 215 North Number 5. A black male wearing blue scrubs, possibly having a mental health crisis walking in traffic on the bridge.

0: I'll be on the 22nd. First one is on Uber Monument for a light complexed black man with an afro wearing a white t-shirt, brown sweatpants, on with a gun. 22nd. First one is on Uber and Monument for a light complexed black man with an afro wearing a white shirt, brown sweatpants, on with a gun on the highway.
1: Yeah, we just hung up at the RPA. There's nobody up on the bridge. This male is a Devon Panhandler. He's a former man at Frankfurt and the Ray Streets. They tried to make contact with him and he walked off. Long lines.
0: Three North 5-3, Emergency 5-3, Connecticut District. I'm screaming 1-2-3, Emergency 5-3, Emergency 5-3.

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1: Nine Fisher, prisoner number 215 North 5th Street, resume unfounded. Nine Fisher, prisoner number 215 North 5th, resume unfounded. Here's my Stonebrook and N6603 Lansdowne Avenue. You can resume with unfounded. You're in the 19th District, Stonebrook and N6603 Lansdowne Avenue. You can resume with unfounded. 19th, Stonebrook and N6603 Lansdowne, resume unfounded. 19th, Stonebrook and N6603 Lansdowne, resume unfounded.

0: 1600 Arch at PSDU, from the Floating Panic 101. 9th District, Sutherland, 1600 Arch at PSDU, the Floating Panic 1. First on the ground, 249 East, Kingwood, everything unfounded. 24th place on the ground, 249 East, everything unfounded.
1: Northwest
0: on heading. Northwest
1: on heading. I just got flagged down at Wingo, I think it's Winger, at the Remington Beer Deli. Right now, I said he just got carjacked at 19th and Wingo. Can I have a 5th District unit at the time location, please? That he had a firearm on, he has a permit to carry that was also stolen, and it's a 2008 black Toyota Camry. Turn it out. He's got it in that now.

0: Northwest LCV.
1: Yeah, you're on the 35th,
0: or 39th. I'm at the junction Beer Deli at the intersection of Wingo and Windrum, but it happened at 19th and Cortland. 19th and Wingo, sorry. 35th was.
1: Alright.
0: It's a PA tag. It's a Nathan Frank Louis 8089.
1: Sorry about that. Yeah, Northwest LCV got flagged down at Wingo and Windrum at the Beer Junction Deli for somebody that was just carjacked. Taken with a 2008 black Toyota Camry. It's tinted out. The tag is Nathan Frank Louis 8089. We have a unit that can swing by there.

630 Woodland, apartment 2, F.S. and Frank, for a male making threats to harm himself. 18, person screaming 4630 Woodland, apartment 2, F.S. and Frank, for a male making threats to harm himself.

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Attempted to knock down the front door. He's on with a stick. 19. Phone making in 6603. 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He's armed with a stick.

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0: 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Can I get a first location,

0: Standby 13.
1: Good afternoon, man. Can you run a tag for me? I'm going to be at Worcester and Armstrong. The vehicles are not occupied.
0: Good afternoon, sir. Go ahead. I'm ready.
1: Pennsylvania, Mary Charlie Sam 8644 on a silver four-door Porsche Cayenne.
0: Okay, stand by.

0: Shepherd Prince.
1: Give me steps to recover this vehicle, and I'll be towing this vehicle back to our headquarters.

0: PSA 2. Numbers are 53772, 53772.
1: I got it. Thank you, man.
0: Talk.

0: The 17th up in progress, 213 South Street, Wawa, looking for a black male, wearing all black, with a black female, wearing a black hoodie and tan pants, taking candy, racing on foot towards Broad. The 17th up in progress, 2131 South, for Wawa, and a black male wearing all black and a black female in a black hoodie, tan pants, taking candy, lacing on foot towards Broad.
1: Okay, car standby in the 19th district, report of a person with a weapon, 60 and Ray Street. It's going to be in the New Jersey Transit Route 18 on the 400 bus, 25265, looking for a black male, about middle age, 5'6", wearing a black hat and black shirt, gray pants, pulled a knife on the bus driver, but in another direction in the last 5 minutes. Repeat, in the 19th district, personal weapon, 60 and raced New Jersey Transit Route 18 on the 400 bus, 25265, looking for a black male, middle age, about 5'6", wearing a black hat and black shirt, gray pants, pulled a knife on the bus driver, but in another direction in the last 5 minutes.
0: And 6-7 race. Looking for a middle-aged black male, about 5'6 in height, wearing a black hat, black shirt, and gray pants. He pulled a knife on a New Jersey Transit bus driver, and he fled in an unknown direction about 5 minutes ago. 19th, person with a weapon, 6-7 race. Looking for a middle-aged black male, about 5'6 in height, wearing a black hat, black shirt, gray pants. He pulled a knife on the New Jersey Transit bus driver, and he fled in an unknown direction about 5 minutes ago.
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0: Name Solon Breaking in 6603 Haverford, presume unfounded. 19th Solon Breaking in 6603 Haverford, presume unfounded.

zero and race that we just cleared. It's going to be 6th and race in the 9th district. Can you have them check for that, please?

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But I believe the correct location is 6 and Race. Yeah, that's kind of...

Black mom in a black shirt and red shorts, making threats towards a male complainant. Same 15 district person with a gun, 4948 Duffield. For a black male wearing a black shirt and red shorts, making threats towards a male complainant. For the gun, 4948 Duffield. For a black male, black shirt, red shorts, making threats with a black gun. 15 person with a gun, 4948 Duffield. Look at a black male, black shirt, red shorts, making threats with a black gun.

1 North Wall Street at East Cash Express, looking for a black male wearing a black hoodie inside of a black Dodge with on Hunting Park towards Broad, make a touch with them black on. 39 person with them 4244 North Broad at East Cash Express, looking for a black male, black hoodie inside of a black Dodge, lacing on Hunting Park towards Broad, make a touch with them black on.

1957-56, person with a weapon, suicide, female with a razor. A 24-year-old Hispanic male, light complected. 1956-557-056, person with a weapon. Suicide, 22-year-old Hispanic female, light complected. I'm going to raise some security party for

0: And the 15th District report of a death on progress at 4334 Frankfurt Avenue at the Family Dollar. This is a female's death in reference to one with a pink hoodie, gray shirt. The second one with a hair back, black shirt. Taking merchandise headed southbound on Frankfurt. That's repeating in the 15th District report of a death on progress at 4334 Frankfurt Avenue at the Family Dollar. One female with a pink hoodie, gray shirt. The second with a hair back, black shirt. Taking merchandise headed southbound on Frankfurt.
1: District 4334 Frankfurt Avenue, probably just a Family Dollar. Somebody wearing a pink hoodie, gray shorts. Second one with a head wrap, black shirt. Last seen southbound on Frankfurt. 15th District 4334 Frankfurt Avenue, retail theft at Family Dollar. Someone wearing a pink hoodie, gray shorts. Someone else wearing a head wrap and black shirt. Last seen southbound on Frankfurt.

Good day, District 5742 Street Burglary Inquiries. Confess on the highway with an open property. 19th District 5742 Stewart. Rain progress. Medical pass on the highway with an open property.

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0: CL Meow 15, 15 workers, 30 check, please.
1: Central LCB, okay, sir.

0: 707-063. It's going to be in a parlay three. It's going to be the same between the female and the male on the last 8 months old juvenile. That's repeating in the 19th district for your person with a weapon at 707-063. It's going to be a dispute between a male and female in apartment number 3, glass being thrown at a 2-month-old juvenile rescue en route.
1: Person with a weapon, 3rd floor, apartment 3, a code of 2026. Now finally with a female throwing glass, juvenile on location and rescue is en route. 19th district, 707 North 63rd. Person with a weapon, 3rd floor, apartment 3, code number 2026. Male fighter with a female throwing glass. Rescue is en route to juvenile on location.

0: Southwest, how's it be?
1: 7-7-2-3-9-9-8. Can I get a number for
0: 8-10-3? Southwest, how's it be? Okay, sir.

0: 346 North Simpsons, three persons screaming at a rolling house that fell from inside. Called in by neighbors, in the 1983 346 North Simpson Street, persons screaming at a female from inside the rolling house.
1: Hello, I'm District. Reporting person with a gun. It's going to be 749 Judson Street for a male and female in dispute. The male is going to be armed with a firearm. Since we're being in the 9th District, reporting a person with a gun, 749 Judson Street, for a male and female in dispute. Male is going to be armed with a firearm.
0: Number 49 Judson Street, person with a gun, some male playing with a female. No, not with a gun, no flash. 9th District 749 Judson Street, person with a gun, some male out with a gun, no flash. Female complaining.

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56, 60, 55, North Warnock Street, first with a weapon. 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Rescue zone location. 56, 60, 55, North Warnock Street, first with a weapon. 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

1975 North 52nd Street, Bedford, Progress. This operator is a black male, orange hoodie, gray shorts. The person asked earlier, he's back at the location, including by security. So in the 19th District, 1575 North 52nd Street, South right, black male, orange hoodie, gray shorts. Merchandise earlier, called in by security, he's back at the location.

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0: For 7 Chaplains, 4th and Market.
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